0: 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These 45 could be a number one in your class.
1: Recordamos a Dan Harmon, I Can Dream About You. Y ahora September. Geniales. Hard una.

I'm your DJ. Best music in town. Number one in all charts. D-I-S-C-O. That's me. 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

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I loved you at first glance. You read your lines so cleverly and never missed a cue. 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But I'd rather go on hearing your lies than to go on living without you. Now the stage is bare, and I'm standing there with emptiness all around. And if he won't come back to me, then they can bring the curtain down.

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And me, the groove, and my friends are gonna try to move your feet. 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

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I don't mean to brag, but if you listen close, we got Casual and Don repping the West Coast. Rock it up, a baby bubba, making sure my baby brother don't gang bang your boogie to the beat. The beat is so unique that everybody on the floor break dance like Beat Street. 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
2: The D-O-M, the I-N-O, the D-S, y'all, that's me. You see, I go by the unforgettable name of your main man, Domino D. Well, my name is known all over the world by the fly ladies and the pretty girls. I'm going down in

I was in New York City a few months ago, and the garbage and the trash men were on strike. I'm talking about the maintenance people for the city. What they were trying to do was they were trying to get a little more money, you know, get a little raise in pay.

I listen to a lot of island music as well as classical, blues, soul, just a number of different genres of music. And music really continued in the house.